0: Einfach mehr.
1: Self-destructing little girl, pick yourself up, don't blame the world. So you screwed up, but you're gonna

lonely. It's hard to say that I'd rather stay awake when I'm asleep, because my dreams are bursting at the seams.

wish another could do this thing for me. His eyes are flooded, God, he can't even see. I've hunted the